is not a problem that I can't fix, cause I can do it in the mix. And if your man gives you trouble just to move out on the double, and you don't let it trouble your brain, cause away goes trouble down the drain. Said away goes trouble down the drain.

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3: I've heard people say that too much of anything is not good for you, baby. But I don't know about that. There's many times that we've loved and we've shared love and made love. It doesn't seem to me like it's enough.

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Mankind lived just like the animals. Then something happened, which unleashed the power of our imagination. We weren't the talk.

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2: You know, every now and then, I think you might like to hear something from us. Nice and easy. There's just one thing. You see, we never

0: the song and do it easy. Big wheel, but then we're going to do the finish. Turning. Rough.
1: Proud Mary.
0: It's the way we
1: keep
0: do. Proud Mary. And we're rolling.